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9: Yes, JCPenney's Power Penny Week is here, just in time for back to school. 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

Oye, tú eres de esas personas que le gusta colectar tenis, you know, you like to collect sneakers. ¿Tú los usas o los guardas? 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
2: 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BTS. 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

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Arroba DJ Nora. May I use that talk, that feature, en la nueva aplicación de iHeartRadio.

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So at 6 o'clock, you got us covered. Arroba Rumba 937 Boston y también la cuenta personal mía, @DJ Moore. 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

0: Bienvenidos a Sabor a Fútbol, un podcast sobre lo más dulce, divertido y picante dentro y fuera de las canchas. 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
5: 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I'm happy.
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1: 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DJ Extreme. What's going on?
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8: 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He's going to make it happen and it's probably going to be one of his last dances. 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
5: 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I remember.
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5: 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Just don't join the Marines, because then your mentality and something's going to be cables loose like Harold.
1: That's not true.
3: If you want a challenge in life, mira, if you want a challenge in life, join the Marines. 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
1: 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What am I saying? I'm talking about the teams. Different, not teams,
3: branches.
1: That's the word. Thank you. 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
1: 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Thank you for your service. 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
38: I'm Jake Brennan, and on the Disgraceland podcast, I explore the wild lives of rock stars and unbelievable true crime stories from music history. These are the stories you haven't heard, the kind you'll end up telling someone else. Like the time Paul McCartney spent in a notorious prison, or the bizarre crime Lady Gaga is accused of, or that time Blondie's Debbie Harry escaped Ted Bundy. 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
13: ¿Qué lo que, mi gente? 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
5: 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He's going to make it happen and it's probably going to be one of his last dances. 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
10: Sí, por ejemplo, cuando tengo una presentación, sí. 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

0: Follow the pregame, the postgame, yell useless opinions at the TV. 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
3: 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You can also request a prescription at Cologuard.com.
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But

0: Oye, ha sido un party todo este mes. I don't want it to end, man. Yes, the World Cup has been a vibe. Y tenemos los últimos dos finalistas. Argentina contra España. Lamine Yamal, the new GOAT versus the old GOAT, Leo Messi. Man, if you're a Barcelona fan, this is like, it's a win-win situation. Pero también hay un partido para el tercer lugar. Can't forget about that. England against France. But right now, you have a chance to come party with us. We have the watch party of all the watch parties going down at Seaport. All right, let's go.
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0: Okay, tenemos la gran final. España contra Argentina en Seaport este domingo. Myself, DJ Pup Dog from our sister station, Jam 945. We're going to be providing the vibes comenzando a la una in Seaport. It's for all ages, okay? Y tú tienes el chance de un paquete de cuatro boletos right now. Okay, so con la palabra clave, football. Not soccer, football. Okay, la palabra clave de esta hora, if you want to come party with us, it's for all ages. You can get a four-pack of tickets right now. Okay, so dale para ese talkback mic usando la aplicación gratuita de iHeartRadio con la palabra clave, football. Rico, I want to come watch some soccer. No, football. I want to come watch some football with you and party este domingo. The grand finale going down at the Grand in Seaport. Okay, dale para allá right now y seguimos ahora.

0: ¿sabías que en el 2007 Lionel Messi tuvo una photoshoot con un bebé? 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
1: All right, listen. The last two games for this tournament, this World Cup event. Para el tercer lugar, Francia contra Inglaterra. It's going to be a crazy game too, man. Y la gran final, Argentina contra España, man. It's going to be insane. ¿Cuál partido prefieres tú? Which one you rather see? Let us know how to talk back, Michael. 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
6: 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You can also request a prescription at Cologuard.com.
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Oh yeah, we're back, we're back, we're back con los mixes de DJ El Menor. Conéctate con él, arroba DJ El Menor MA. Make sure you follow us too, arroba rumba 977 Boston. Dale para ese talk back, my DJ El Menor, lo que tú quieras right now. 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

0: mañana viernes, 12 a.m. to 6 a.m. Una cita conmigo, con el only en Malaysia, el capitán de la nave, first class. So that being said, ya chame marcho, Rico. Take it away. Así es, el menor, like you said, I'm here with you till 9 o'clock. Great day today, but listen, severe thunderstorm warnings have been warned, okay? So, maneja con cuidado si está en la carretera. Muchos thank yous por la sintonía. Oye, en breve, I got some Chencho Corleone, I got some Romeo Santos, Prince Royce, and of course, some Conejo Malo. Conéctate conmigo, dale para ese talkback, Michael, usando la aplicación gratis de iHeartRadio. Pídeme lo que tú quieras, all right? Keep it locked, Radio Rumbo 97.7, ya que es número uno para hits y variedad en Boston.
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El primero a las 1:35 contra los Rays. And then at 7:10 p.m. Friday Night Lights at Fenway Park. Why not? The boys are hot. Regreso ahí contigo aquí en Rumba 97.7. This dude too, man. He's killing it, rompiendo. Bad Bunny, D.Y.

0: Y oye, ¿quién no quisiera $1,000? 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Instead, listen to us for your chance at $1,000, ¿all right? 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
14: This is going to be an extremely busy month. 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

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Let me know right now. Dale a press the talkback mic usando la aplicación gratuita de iHeartRadio. Let's keep it going with the world.

0: imaginas él added to the halftime show, which is going to be now 30 minutes for the tournament finale happening this Sunday. And oye, si no tienes planes for Sunday night's game or day game, I got you some plans right now, okay? So listen, vamos a estar en el Grand in Seaport. El Que Golazo watch party for the grand finale. Myself and DJ Pup Dog. Te damos el chance de ganarte un paquete de cuatro boletos. Four entries for free, okay? You plus three people. I'll be in the mix. Pup Dog will be on the mic in the mix with myself. 58 Seaport Boulevard, the Grand in Boston. Para todas las edades, all right? So all ages are welcome. Tomorrow, you have a chance to win some tickets, okay? A las 11:30, 1:30, 3:30, y 5:30 p.m. All right, we're going to give you a keyword. When you hear the keyword, you send us a talk back usando la aplicación gratis de iHeartRadio. The Rumba.
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